0: lead in New Jersey. Elsewhere, second place Croatia grabbed a 2-1 victory over Ghana. That result ends Scotland's hopes of reaching the last 32. And their manager Steve Clarke has resigned following their elimination from the tournament. And it's been revealed that the Russian ambassador to the UK was invited to sit in a box at Queen's Tennis Club during last week's HSBC Championship in Hammersmith. Andrei Kelin, who's been Russia's chief diplomat in the UK since 2019, was photographed at the private club during the pre-Wimbledon tournament. Since Russia's invasion of Ukraine in 2022, several Russian oligarchs and businessmen have been sanctioned by the UK, US and European Union. Shadow Foreign Secretary Priti Patel said it was wholly wrong. The Russian embassy and Queen's Club did not respond to requests for comment. And that's the latest. I'm Mike O'Ban.
1: Twickenham, Weybridge and Cheam. 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
1: The weather today, cloudy with showers and sunny spells, less hot but remaining warm. Highs today of 26 degrees. Sunset is at 21:22. Right now in Teddington, it is 22 degrees.
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2: England's Big Two have fired them to a second round clash with DR Congo at the World Cup. A 2-0 win against Panama was secured by second-half goals from Harry Kane and Jude Bellingham. Bellingham's paid tribute to Kane, who is now officially England's greatest ever goal scorer at World Cups.
3: It's an honour to play with him. For me, he's the best England player of all time. He's the one who showed up more than any England player. And so it's quite easy to play with him, in all honesty. He's at a level at the minute that's just incredible.
2: More than 3,000 people have been left homeless by Venezuela's earthquakes. The death toll from Wednesday's back-to-back tremors has risen to 1,400, with 55,000 still missing. Rescuers are frantically searching through the rubble of collapsed homes and apartment buildings for any sign of survivors. The first 48 to 72 hours is crucial for finding people alive. An independent investigation into England's maternity and neonatal services is due to be released within days. The interim report from Baroness Amos had already signalled several issues, including a stressed workforce and discrimination. Bereaved mother Brooke Golden was treated under Barking, Havering and Redbridge University Hospital's NHS Trust, one of 12 trusts being looked at.
4: I didn't injure my baby. My baby didn't injure herself. You know, she was injured by prolonged excessive force of the instruments.

0: the lack of care from everyone. There was nobody in that hospital that day, the day that I delivered my baby, that showed an ounce of empathy.
1: The government says they have the clinical expertise, lived experience and sector know-how to deliver changes. After another day of record-breaking temperatures, we might be breathing a little easier from now on, as the heat is due to cool in the coming days. It hit 37.3 degrees Celsius in Saunton Downham in Suffolk yesterday. An amber heat alert is in place across South and Southeast England, while thunderstorm warnings are in place in Scotland. These people in Richmond have been trying to cool down.
2: It's way too hot. I'm melting. I feel like hot chocolate.
3: Yeah, it's too much. It's too much. We thought coming by the river would be a lot cooler, but it's not. It's even hotter.
4: But I feel fine, yeah. The people are happy.
5: It's going to get worse, I think, anyway. Give it another 10 years.
1: Youngblood says he hopes to make a change in the music industry by continuing to ensure his own festival's affordable. Bloodfest going on for 2 years and offers cheaper tickets than similar events. The singer told the Press Association he wants to prove artists are in control of the prices they charge. And finally, at least 5 social housing properties will be handed over to veterans in Croydon every year going forward. The homes will be delivered by the council through the Stoll Foundation's Veterans Nomination Scheme. It has helped more than 900 veterans find a home since it launched in 2009. That's the latest. I'm Philip Barr.
6: Richmond, Chertsey and Epsom. 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
1: Okay, it is competition time. I'll say that. No, it's not. I was reading an email about competition last week. It's connections. Oh, dear. Right, let's start. I've got four clues for you. Four clues, and then the fifth, what connects your previous four answers. And it's just for fun. It's just for fun. It's not a competition. You can't win anything. Right, let's go. So, question number one. Which camp comedian would you associate with Fanny the Wonder Dog? So, which camp comedian would you associate with Fanny the Wonder Dog? Next up, which Manchester United Northern Ireland player was voted European Footballer of the Year in 1968? Oh, no, you thought I was going to say, you know, a year ago, but no. So, which Manchester United and Northern Ireland player was voted European Footballer of the Year in 1968? Okay, those two. Have you jotted those down? Number three, which of Henry VIII's wives was called the Flanders Mare? So, which of Henry VIII's wives was called the Flanders Mare? Okay. Jotted that down. Oh, don't do that. Sometimes when my earphones get too close to the mic, you can hear that horrible squeaking sound. Question four. Which famous highwayman rode a horse called Black Bess? So, which famous highwayman rode a horse called Black Bess? Okay. So, what connects your four answers? What do you reckon, folks? You can email me studio@radiojackie.com, studio@radiojackie.com, or you can WhatsApp 07906 622 061, so 07906 622 061, or call me 0208 288 1078, 0208 288 1078. I think you'll like this one.

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2: Good morning. The A3 Kingston Bypass is getting busy between New Malden and Tolworth. This is due to the one lane being closed for barrier repairs. We've got the usual delays on Leatherhead Road on the approach to Ferrock Lane in Malden. Rush it in Rains Park. It is stop start on Kingston Road. That's from Bushy Road heading towards Merton. And in Wandsworth, the traffic lights are not working on the A3 South Circular Red Lion Square. Queues aren't that bad at the moment. And the earlier traffic light failure, York Street in Twickenham, looks like that's now cleared. Hurrah. On the motorways now, M25 anti-clockwise, busy but moving on the approach to Junction 12 for the M3. And the M4 Heathrow Spur Road southbound is busy as usual, but moving before the tunnels into the terminals. Right, trains and tubes. Southwestern Railway, we have buses running instead of trains to and from Berrylands, and also between New Malden and Surbiton. This is due to maintenance work. And on Southern Railway, we've got no service between London Bridge and Epsom due to hot weather conditions. Right, that's about it for the moment. If there's anything I've missed, then give me a call here at Jackie on 0208 288 1078.
1: I've got a question, David.
2: Uh-oh.
1: I've just remembered, and I don't want to put you on the spot, but I know that I'm going to then forget. So that blooming, you know, Tolworth roundabout.
2: Oh, yeah.
1: The slip road to get on the A3 has been shut for the last couple of weeks.
2: Yep, 30 years. Yep.
1: What do you mean, no, years? Is it like 2 weeks that I've had to take it?
2: I know. It's
1: so
2: easy.
1: Do you know, is it open? Is it ever opening? Why is it shut?
2: This is for the barrier repairs, and apparently some rather exclusive parts need to be flown in from somewhere in Europe, is what I've heard on the grapevine.
1: So it's
2: going to be like
1: this
2: for a while.
1: Well, last week, it took me an hour and 20 minutes to get home. It's usually a half-hour journey, people.
2: Yeah.
1: The traffic was horrendous.
2: Goodness.
1: I was sweltering in my car because I don't have aircon, people.
2: You don't have aircon?
1: I don't have aircon.
2: How can you exist?
1: And the car's not that old. It's 2016. I've never even noticed before, but last week when I was sweltering in that car and I'm looking around thinking everyone's got their windows wound up.
2: Oh, goodness.
1: And I just realised
2: because
1: they've got aircon.
2: Yeah. Oh, dear.
1: Oh, so it's another detour today.
2: Yeah, afraid so, chicken.
1: I don't like that.
0: Keeping you on the move in southwest London. 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
1: Okay, folks, let's have a little look at this connection. A few of you got the answers, but are basically scratching your head with what the connection could be. The wait is over. Okay, so which camp comedian would you associate with Fanny the Wonder Dog? It's Julian Clary. Which Manchester United and Northern Ireland player was voted European Footballer of the Year? It was George Best. 3. Which of Henry VIII's wives was called the Flanders Mare? It was Anna Cleves. And finally, which famous highwayman rode a horse called Black Bess? It was Dick Turpin. Now, well done to John in Wallington, Joe in Roehampton, Lorraine in Carshalton, Mark in Tolworth, and a special shout out to Eddie and Julie, who are from Teddington. Now, Julie rings up every week. She's on it as well, dead quick. And she did say last week that she'd be on her honeymoon, but they

emailed in on their honeymoon in Sunny Beach in Bulgaria. Hope you're having a wonderful time, guys. Congratulations. They've also got the answer. And the answer is they are famous five characters. Julian, George, Anne, Dick. The only one missing is Timmy the dog. Famous five characters.

Memories. I was in the West End production of Saturday Night Fever, and that routine, we used to have to do a massive routine to Disco Inferno, and it was a killer, an absolute killer, but we loved it. Great times.

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Oh, what a chin. Now, I was reading today that rough sleeping no longer a crime as 200-year-old law to be repealed. The Housing Secretary said the move would help shift from punishment to prevention in tackling homelessness. Well, I didn't know it was against the law to be homeless. You know, they can fine you £1,000. I don't even get that. So, you're homeless, you have absolutely nothing, and the police can pick you up and fine you £1,000. What? Yeah. Thankfully, it's been repealed. There we go.

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2: The A3 Kingston Bypass is getting pretty busy between New Malton and Tolworth. This is due to one lane being closed for barrier repairs. And we have the usual delays on Leatherhead Road and the approach to Fair Oak Lane in Maldon Rushet in Rains Park. It is stop-start on Kingston Road. That's from Bushy Road heading towards Merton. And over in Sheen, East Sheen rather, it's slow moving on the South Circular from Roehampton Lane, Red Rover to Chalker's Corner. And an update on the incident in Wandsworth. Traffic lights are still not working on the A3 South Circular at Red Lion Square. Queues aren't too bad at the moment. Right, motorways, M25 anti-clockwise, very congested on the approach to Junction 12 for the M3. And M4 onto the elevated section. That's still pretty busy going from Junction 3 Hayes to Junction 2 Brentford. Travel time of around 10 minutes there. And on the trains and tubes, South Western Railway, we have buses running instead of trains to and from Berryland, and also between New Malton and Surbiton. This is due to maintenance work. And on Southern Railway, we have no service between London Bridge and Epsom, which is apparently due to the hot weather conditions. OK, that's about it for the moment. If there's anything I've missed, then give me a call here at Jackie on 0208 288 1078.
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0: West London weather with the Ashley Centre Epsom. Great names like Waitrose, Rituals and Next. Where shopping feels good.
1: Today, a few patches of light rain will sweep in from the west into the afternoon before clearing later to sunny spells again. Less hot, but still warm. Highs of 26 degrees. Right now in Chiswick, it is 22 degrees.
0: Across South West London and North Surrey, live from Tolworth Tower, this is 107.8 Radio Jackie. Jackie's Sport. Football 2026 with Versatile in Chessington, scoring every time with their exciting new range of coordinating Italian tiles, indoors and out.
2: England will face DR Congo in the World Cup last 32 on Wednesday in Atlanta. A hard-fought 2-0 win against Panama was secured by goals from Harry Kane and Jude Bellingham. Head coach Thomas Tuchel paid tribute to his two big players.
3: A huge impact, that's what we need, that's what we want, that's why we pick them, and they make us dangerous, they make us a top team, and that's why our expectations are high.
2: Retail crime in Scotland is said to be running riot. Shoplifting levels rose by 19% last year, according to government figures. Assaults on staff went up 10%. Labour's urging the SNP to wake up to what it calls a growing crisis. Ministers say they've put an extra £3 million into a task force to tackle the issue. A senior government minister insists the public doesn't want a general election as we wait for a new prime minister to step in. Makerfield MP Andy Burnham could replace Sir Keir Starmer within the next few weeks. Housing Minister Steve Reid feels people across the country just want the government to move forward and fast.
4: The public expect us to focus on delivering the change we were elected to deliver less than 2 years ago. The public do not want a general election. And that's not just my instinct. You can look at the polls that tell us the vast majority do not. They want us to get on with the job.
2: The government suggested more money could be on the way for UK drone warfare. The long-delayed defence investment plan will be published within days, committing billions of pounds of extra money. Housing Secretary Steve Reid says ministers will take lessons from Ukraine.
4: They're doing very, very well at the moment by changing the way that they are fighting and adapting it to modern warfare. Now, because the UK has been right in there with them, we have been doing that learning as well, and we need to bring that learning back.
2: After another day of record-breaking temperatures, we might well be breathing a little easier from now on, as the heat is due to cool in the coming days. An amber heat alert is in place across south and southeastern England, while thunderstorm warnings are in place in Scotland. These people in Richmond have been trying to cool down.
5: It's way too hot. I'm melting. I feel like hot chocolate.
6: Yeah, it's too much. It's too much. We thought coming by the river would be a lot cooler, but it's not. It's even hotter.
7: But I feel fine, yeah. The people are happy.
8: It's going to get worse, I think, anyway. Give it another 10 years.
2: And finally, at least five social housing properties

0: properties will be handed over to veterans in Croydon every year going forward. The homes will be delivered by the council through the Stoll Foundation's Veterans Nomination Scheme. It has helped more than 900 veterans find a home since it launched in 2009. That's the latest. I'm Philip Barr.
1: Croydon, Leatherhead and Ashford. This is the sound of Southwest London.

Oh, great tune. Kim Carnes with Betty Davis Eyes. And after that, I've got your first two clues for who, what, where, when. So who and what.

Okay, our first two clues for who, what, where and when. Who? Well, this artist is one of the world's best-selling singer-songwriters, known for his vocals and songs that audiences love to sing along to. So this artist is one of the world's best-selling singer-songwriters, known for his vocals and songs that audiences love to sing along to. What? Well, long before many of his own biggest hits, he was already writing chart toppers for other artists. Songs such as I'm a Believer, Girl, You'll Be a Woman Soon, Red, Red Wine. So long before many of his own biggest hits, he was already writing chart toppers for other artists. Who do you think it could be? You've got another two clues after two songs. You have got where and when. But if you think you want to have a guess, which the phone is already going, you can call me 0208 288 1078, WhatsApp 07906 622 061. 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

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So, where? Born in Brooklyn, New York, in 1941. So, born in Brooklyn, New York, in 1941. When? Well, he has received some major awards, including a Grammy Lifetime Achievement Award in 2018, Rock and Roll's Hall of Fame in 2011, Songwriters Hall of Fame in 1984. I mean, the list goes on. 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
2: The A3 Kingston bypass is getting busy between New Malton and Tolworth. This is due to one lane being closed for barrier repairs. It's slow moving on the approach to Kingston Bridge from High Street up at Teddington Road. And we have the usual delays on Leatherhead Road on the approach to Fair Oak Lane in the Maldon Rushen area. Right, Rains Park. It is stop start on Kingston Road. That's from Bushy Road heading towards Merton. And over in East Sheen, it is slow moving on the South Circular. Now, this is from Roehampton Lane, Red Rover to Chalker's Corner. And, back in Wandsworth, the traffic lights are not working on the A3 South Circular at Red Lion Square. Queues aren't looking too bad at the moment. Okay, motorways. Congestion on the M25 anti-clockwise. That's on the approach to Junction 12 for the M3. Delays of around 10 minutes there. And on trains and tubes, a South Western Railway. Buses are running instead of trains, and that's to and from Berryland, and also between New Malden and Surbiton. This is due to maintenance work. And on Southern Railway, there is no service between London Bridge and Epsom due to the hot weather. Right, that's about it for the moment. If there's anything I've missed, give me a call here at Jackie on 0208 288 1078.
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1: Okay, folks, let's have a little look. You did good. You did good, folks. Let's go. So, question number one. This is for who, what, where, and when. Why is this music? I'm turning my fader down. I don't feel like it's going down. Right. Who? This artist is one of the world's best-selling singer-songwriters, known for his vocals and songs that audiences love to sing along to. You know the one. You know the one. Next up, who, what? Well, long before many of his own biggest hits, he was already writing chart toppers for other artists. Songs such as I'm a Believer, Girl, You'll Be a Woman Soon, Red, Red, Red. I mean, there are many. When? Well, no, where, sorry. Born in Brooklyn, New York in 1941. And when? Well, he has received some major awards, including Grammy Lifetime Achievement Award 2018, Rock and Roll Hall of Fame 2011, and Songwriters Hall of Fame as well in 1984. It is, of course, Neil Diamond. Oh, yes. Well done to John in Wallington, Bill in Basingstoke, Sam in Addlestone, Lita Box Hill, Sharon Tooting, Joe Roehampton, Elsie in Chessington, and Alan in Osterley. I think that's everyone. Here he is. Oh, I love Neil Diamond. It's a favourite of my dad's as well.

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2: The A3 Kingston bypass is getting pretty busy between New Malden and Tolworth at the moment. It's due to one lane being closed for barrier repairs. Yeah, sorry, Maria. It's slow moving on the approach to Kingston Bridge from High Street up at Teddington Road at the moment. Got queues around 5-10 minutes there. And yes, we have the usual delays on the Leatherhead Road on the approach to Ferrick Lane and Malden Rushett. Over in East Sheen, it's slow moving on the South Circular from Roehampton Lane, Red Rover to Chalker's Corner. And in Wandsworth, the traffic lights are not working on the A3 South Circular. That's a Red Line Square. Queues are starting to build there at the moment. Motorways, we've got congestion on the M25 anti-clockwise. That's approaching Junction 12 for the M3. Delays around 10 minutes. And we also have queues building on the M25 clockwise just before Junction 15 for the M4. Trains and tubes now. South Western Railway. We have buses running instead of trains to and from Berrylands and also between New Malden and Surbiton. This is due to maintenance work. And on Southern Railway, there is no service between London Bridge and Epsom. This is due to hot weather conditions. Right, that's about it for the moment. If there's anything I've missed, then give me a call here at Jackie on 0208 288 1078.
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0: message. Chris went to see Take That on Friday. I was absolutely loving it. He did request a song, but I can't do requests, Chris, for the lovely Linda. And Michael's just phoned from Chessington, and we were having a moan about those temporary blooming roadworks at Tolworth because they're waiting for a barrier. TfL, stick some concrete temporary barriers.
1: In the deserts of Sudan and the gardens of Japan, from Milan

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1: I'd love to slap him right now.
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3: Today, a few patches of light rain will sweep in from the west into the afternoon before clearing later. Sunny spells again. Less hot, but still warm. Highs today of 26 degrees. Sunset will be at 21:22. I'm done for this morning. You've got the wonderful Paul Anthony coming up, taking you to 3 o'clock, and then the wonderful Jackie Rushton. But right now, here is Phil with the news.
2: 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Jackie Sport. Football 2026. 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
4: England's unbeaten record at the World Cup continued with a 2-0 victory over Panama. Jude Bellingham scored the opening goal in New Jersey. He says it was important for them to go through to the last 32 as group winners.
5: I hope we're giving everyone a good experience of the tournament, a good experience of watching England. 3 days, I think, 3 or 4 days until we play again. And, take each step as it comes.
4: England will face the Democratic Republic of the Congo in the next round. UK commandos are being promised £500 million under changes to the long-delayed defence investment plan. The government says high-speed boats and strike drones will be committed to the elite force. There'll be a focus on the High North, which includes the Arctic Circle, in the face of rising Russian activity. The funding programme for the armed forces is finally due out early next month. The government insists the public doesn't want a general election, but the Tories say they'd be ready if it happened. Makerfield MP Andy Burnham could be the next Prime Minister by the middle of next month. That is if no one runs against him in the Labour leadership race. It's almost a week since Sir Keir Starmer resigned as PM. Shadow Housing Secretary Sir James Cleverly says the opposition needs to think hard about the bigger picture.
6: This churn of prime ministers and the instability of governments is not good for us on the world stage. There are some really important things.
4: South Wales police are investigating how two 17-year-old boys from Cardiff came to be arrested during a trip to Thailand. The force says it has limited information on a teenager's detention. The Foreign Office is in contact with the authorities there. Hundreds of staff at the world-leading Institute of Cancer Research in Sutton are to take further strike action. Unite members will walk out tomorrow until July the 10th in their ongoing row over pay. They claim this will cause huge problems at the ICR, with laboratories unable to function effectively. A spokesperson for the ICR said, "We remain committed to constructive discussions with Unite and working towards a resolution." And finally, Kew Gardens has handed UN Secretary General Antonio Guterres its most prized award. The Kew International Medal is an accolade given to individuals who have made a significant contribution to science and conservation. The award was first established in 1992 by the Board of Trustees of the Royal Botanic Gardens. Guterres' positioning of climate change and biodiversity loss on the international stage were reasons he was chosen for the honour. That's the latest. I'm Philip Barr.
2: Kingston, Cobham and Wallington. This is the sound of Southwest London.

9 past midday. Good afternoon. How are ya? Yeah, I'm back. I know. I'll stop looking at the radio like that. Paul Anthony here. Thanks, Maria, by the way. Cracking 3 hours previous. How are ya? Have you managed to get through the heat? It must have been unbearable here in London this week. I wasn't here. I was down on the coast, but that's another matter. Welcome to the show, our regular little get-together between now and 3 o'clock this afternoon. Taking you through some good tunes and your shout-outs as well.

Radio Jackie, it's Sunday, 28th of June. Now, before we go any further, I've got to say a very happy birthday to a special lady called Claire in Southampton, daughter known to me. A happy birthday, Claire. Lovely speaking to you this morning, and I hope you have a great, great birthday. Enjoy, won't you? And hi to Lynn as well. Hi to Jean and John in Morden. Jean's not too good at the moment. Hope you feel better very soon. And, of course, the dreaded heat hasn't helped. So, yeah, there you go. Thanks for the call. Really good to hear from you. Shall we have a party?

0: 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A couple of people have been in touch already. Thank you. I like going away because the compliments and not so compliments are sent this way. Thank you. 0208 288 1078 is my number. 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
0: 12:20, my old mucker David's here. Hello, David.
2: Hello.
0: Did you miss me last week?
2: No. Oh, like the desert's missed the rain, sir.
0: I thought you were going to say something else. Very nearly. What you got?
2: Okay, the A3 Kingston bypass is getting busy between New Malden and Tolworth. That's due to this one lane being closed for those barrier repairs. Central Road in Worcester Park is going to be busy as well now. We've got queues in both directions from Lindsay Road down to the bottom of the hill by Green Lane. It's slow moving approaching Kingston Bridge from Upper High Street. And over in East Sheen now is, what have we got here? Slow moving on the South Circular from Roehampton Lane, Red Rover to Chalker's Corner. And in Wandsworth, queues are forming on the A3 South Circular and Red Lion Square. This is due to faulty traffic lights. On the motorways, M25 clockwise is busy between Cobham Services and Junction 11 for Chertsey. And on the anti-clockwise stretch, we've got queues approaching Junction 12 for the M3. Delays of around 10 minutes there. Trains and tubes now. Right, we've got South Western Railway. Buses are replacing trains at the moment. This is to and from Berrylands and also between New Malden and Surbiton. This is due to maintenance work. And on Southern Railway, there is no service between London Bridge and Epsom. That's due to the hot weather conditions. Right, that's about it for the moment. If there's anything I've missed, then give me a call here at Jackie on 0208 288 1078.
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1: I want to dance by water beneath the Mexican sky. Drink some margaritas by swinging blue lights. Listen to the mariachi play at midnight. Are you with me? Are you with me?

12:29. I'm Paul Anthony. This is 107.8 Radio Jackie. Lovely to have you on board. It's nice to be with you again after a couple of weeks off. I was off because it was Father's Day last week and I looked after me dad. Nothing wrong with that. Leanne and Charlie and Sutton, welcome home, Paul. That's very nice of you. And they say, we love you. Oh, well, I love you too. You know, great. Hugh and Stacey have got us on in common. Great show as always. So nice to have you back. Thank you. Although Darren Altman was rather brilliant last week. Okay, all right, don't rub it in.

Betty King. Radio Jackie. So well done, England, last night, 2-0. Yeah, well done. But why is it, I don't know about you, whenever you watch an England game, all right, they're through, you're always, always on the edge of your seat watching you. You can't relax, can you?

I've got to say hi to Peggy and Lance in Shepparton. They say, Paul, totally agree with you. Although England did well, they're going to go through. Are they going to win the cup, World Cup? Of course they are. But it just makes you very nervous, doesn't it? You know. Thanks for the message there, Peggy and Lance. So there are days football fans prepare for all of their lives. And this bloke has just was in a pub watching his favourite team, Amsterdam, and he managed to carry 26 pints to his mates without spilling them. That must be the Guinness World Records.

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1: Okay, a lovely little afternoon in store at the New Malden Fire Station. They've got an open day down there. Meet your local firefighters, see demonstrations and get safety advice. Plus there's family activities, live music and a barbecue as well. New Malden Fire Station, Burlington Road. It's on this afternoon between, we started at 12 until 4. And St Edmund's School Summer Festival. Live music, dance, traditional fare. There's games, inflatables. Oh, I do like a good inflatable. Barbecue's careful. And there's a bar as well. St Edmund's Primary School and Nursery. This is Nelson Road in Twickenham. On, well, it starts about, started at 12.30, runs through till 4.30.
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1: 10 to 1, David, what you got?
2: Well, the A3 Kingston bypass is busy between New Modern and Tolworth. That's due to one lane being closed for barrier repairs. We've got congestion on Central Road and Worcester Park with queues in both directions from Lindsay Road down to the bottom of the hill by Green Lane. Over in East Sheen, it's slow moving on the South Circular from Roehampton Lane, Red Rover to Chalker's Corner. And in Stoke Dabernon, Stoke Road westbound is partially blocked due to a reported accident at Cobham Road. We'll keep an eye on that one for you. And in Wandsworth, queues are forming on the A3 South Circular at Red Lion Square. That's due to faulty traffic lights. Right, motorways. M25 clockwise is congested between Cobham Services and Junction 11 for Chertsey. And the M25 anti-clockwise, we've got queues approaching Junction 12 for the M3. Delays of around 10 minutes there. And on the trains and tubes, South Western Railway, we have buses running instead of trains between New Malden and Surbiton due to maintenance work. And on Southern Railway, there is no service between London Bridge and Epsom. That's due to the hot weather conditions. That's about it for the moment. If there's anything I've missed, then give me a call here at Jackie on 0208 288 1078.
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1: Thank you, David. Philip has the news at 1 o'clock. 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

0: South West London weather with the Ashley Centre Epsom. 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
1: Another warm one. Sunny spells, possible showers expected this afternoon. Highs of 27. Tonight, dry and clear. Lows 9. Monday, sunny intervals. Cloudy later, highs of 25 degrees. Currently at 1 o'clock in Cole Shorten, 22.
0: 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Jackie Sport. Football 2026. With Versatile in Chessington. Scoring every time with their exciting new range of coordinating Italian tiles, indoors and out.
2: Jude Bellingham says Harry Kane is England's greatest ever player. The two stars scored a goal each as their nation beat Panama 2-0 to top World Cup Group L. It sets up a last 32 clash of DR Congo in Atlanta. Kane repaid the compliment to Bellingham.
3: Jude's a fantastic player, world-class player. It's a privilege to play with him and obviously have him in our team. And look, if we want to go far, we need all the big players playing well. And it's good to see Jude at his highest level.
2: Hundreds of staff at the world-leading Institute of Cancer Research in Sutton are to take further strike action. Unite members will walk out tomorrow until July the 10th in their ongoing row over pay. A spokesperson for the ICR said, "We remain committed to constructive discussions with Unite and working towards a resolution." The government's hinted its upcoming defence investment plan will take lessons from Ukraine and apply them there, including on topics like drones. Ministers insist the long-awaited plan will commit billions of pounds. Shadow Housing Secretary Sir James Cleverly says it has to be a significant amount.
4: An extra billion is a drop in the ocean. We know, because the Chief of the Defence Staff has told us, that UK Defence is facing something in the region of a £28 billion funding shortfall. £1 billion extra is not enough.
2: Cars crashed into pedestrians in West London. Five people were injured in Ealing Broadway at 2:30 last afternoon. Three went to hospital. No one's condition is believed to be life-threatening or life-changing. A 34-year-old man has been arrested on suspicion of dangerous driving and attempted murder. The incident's not being treated as a terrorist-related event. A number of road closures are still in place. A police officer who had her nose broken in an assault at Manchester Airport says she'd never been more frightened during her job. PC Lydia Ward was attacked by Mohammed Fahir Amaz in 2024. On Friday, the 21-year-old from Rochdale was jailed for 3.5 years at Liverpool Crown Court. The officer, who's been promoted to sergeant, has told us the incident changed her.
5: I think I'm different, but I think in some ways, yes, it will always have an impact on me that I'll always, when I go to attend an incident as a police officer, have it in the back of my mind, okay, things can escalate, things can get out of control very fast, and, you know, you're never actually safe.
2: And finally, Kew Gardens has handed UN Secretary General Antonio Guterres its most prized award. The Kew International Medal is an accolade given to individuals who have made a significant contribution to science and conservation. The award was first established in 1992 by the Board of Trustees of the Royal Botanic Gardens. Guterres's positioning of climate change and biodiversity loss on the international stage were the reasons he was chosen for the honour. That's the latest. I'm Philip Barr.
0: Wimbledon, Surbiton and Banstead. This is The Sound.

one. That's a very young Rod Stewart. And the band Python Lee Jackson. Remember that? Afternoon. How are you? Sunday, it's Paul Anthony here with our regular little get-together between 12 and 3, and I'd invite your calls if you would like a bit of a mention on the air this afternoon. 0208 288 1078. You can text or WhatsApp me 07906 622 061. 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A couple of people have done that. Hi to Peter and Val in Hersham. Hello to you. Happy Sunday. Great show, Paul. Nice having you back. This is Charlie Sheen. Charlie Sheen, that's an interesting name. That's an actor, isn't it? Anyway, they're in Sheen. Charlie, Ali and Annette. Thank you very much indeed. It's nice to have you company this afternoon. It wouldn't be the same without you. You know that, don't you? Bit of Duffy.

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1: The A3 Kingston Bypass is busy between New Malden and Tolworth at the moment. It's due to one lane being closed for those barrier repairs. It is also busy on the approach to Kingston Bridge. This is from Upper Teddington Road, High Street. Delays around 10 minutes there at the moment. In Twickenham, we've got more delays on Chertsey Road eastbound. Now, this is from Apex Corner to Twickenham Bridge. Delays of 10 to 15 minutes there. Over in East Sheen, it's slow moving on the South Circular from Roehampton Lane, Red Rover to Chalker's Corner. Stoke Road westbound in Stoke Dabernon is partially blocked due to an accident at Cobham Road. We'll keep an eye on that one for you. And in Wandsworth, queues are forming on the A3 South Circular at Red Lion Square. This is due to faulty traffic lights. Right, quick look at the motorways. M25 clockwise, we've got major queues on the approach to Junction 15 for the M4, and it's carrying delays of around 25 minutes at the moment. On the M25 anti-clockwise, we've got queues approaching Junction 12 for the M3, and it'll take you about 10 minutes to get through that. Right, trains and tubes. Southwestern Railway, we have buses running instead of trains. Now, this is between New Malden and Surbiton due to ongoing maintenance work. Right, that's about it for the moment. If there's anything I've missed, then give me a call here at Jackie on 0208 288 1078.
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1:30, Daniel Pelter and Having a Bad Day. I hope you're not. This is Paul Anthony on Radio Jackie. Great to have you along today. It really is. So, the manager of a pizzeria has earned the title for the world's fastest pizza maker when he assembled three large pizzas in just 31.22 seconds. Well done to Richard Delloyd. He's won the prize, which happens to be 5,000 quid, nice, a trophy, a championship belt, and a year's supply of pizza. Only kidding. Well done, Richard.

1:38, Sunday afternoon. I've got to say hi to Graham in Surbiton, who's just given me a call. He said he was talking about that bloke who got the record for all those pizzas. He said he wouldn't mind if he could make me a few. I love pizzas. There you go, Graham. Thank you very much indeed. Hello to Gary and Wanda, and happy birthday to Wanda, listening in Chertsey this afternoon. Wanda, happy birthday. Hope you have a good

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1: Okay, we got Summer Sunday by the Temps. Sounds great. 2 hours of outdoor live music free of charge. That sounds even better. Every Sunday afternoon through till the 6th of September. This week's, it's the Tiffin Swing Band. Going to be entertaining the crowds at Cambury Gardens Bandstand in Kingston. It's on this afternoon between 3 and 5. And mentioned this earlier on, New Malden Fire Station Open Day. Meet your local firefighters. They are heroes. We know that. See demonstrations and get safety advice, family activities, live music, and there's a barbecue as well. At New Malden Fire Station, Burlington Road. It's on until 4 o'clock.
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1: 9 to 2, David, what have you got?
2: Well, the A3 Kingston bypass is getting busy between New Malden and Tolworth. That's due to one lane being closed for these barrier repairs. It's busy on the approach to Kingston Bridge from Upper Teddington Road High Street. Central Road in Worcester Park is congested from the top of the hill down to the junction with Green Lane. And in Twickenham, there are delays on the Chertsey Road eastbound. That's from Apex Corner to Twickenham Bridge. Delays of around 10 minutes there. And in Wandsworth, queues are forming still on the A3 South Circular Red Lion Square. Now, this is due to a faulty traffic light. We'll keep an eye on that one for you. Right, motorways, M25 clockwise. We've got major queues on the approach to junction 15 for the M4. Delays of around 20 minutes there. And this just in, M25 anti-clockwise. We have queues approaching junction 13. That's for the A30 at Staines, or Staines upon Thames, due to a broken down vehicle. Now, trains and tubes at South Western Railway. We have buses running instead of trains. That's between New Malden and Surbiton due to maintenance work. Right, that's about it for the moment. If there's anything I've missed, then give me a call here at Jackie on 0208 288 1078.
0: 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Radio Jackie.
1: Thank you very much, David. Have a good afternoon. Right, Alex Loveridge has our news at 2 o'clock, and there's details of an earthquake in Venezuela, and there is a preview of the Wimbledon Tennis Championships starting tomorrow. New balls, please.
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1: Sunny spells, possible shower. Highs 27 degrees tonight, dry and clear, lows 9. Monday, sunny intervals, cloudy later, highs 25. In Banstead at 2, 22 degrees.
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2: There are glimmers of hope in Venezuela, where a baby and 11-year-old boy have been pulled from rubble alive.

0: 4 days after devastating earthquakes. More than 50,000 people are still missing and 1,400 others are known to have died. The United Nations says a total of 1,500 individual pieces of infrastructure were damaged. Some rescue teams have heavy-duty machinery, search dogs and satellites, while others don't have anything. This worker helped get the boy out from the rubble.
1: He's good. He just needs a little time to be okay. He drinks water and he's talking. He's talking very well.
0: The government insists the public doesn't want a general election, but the Tories say they'd be ready if it happened. Makerfield MP Andy Burnham could be Prime Minister by the middle of next month. That's if no one runs against him as the Labour leadership race. It's almost a week since Sir Keir Starmer resigned as Prime Minister. Shadow Housing Secretary Sir James Cleverly says the opposition needs to think hard about the bigger picture.
2: This churn of prime ministers and the instability of governments is not good for us on the world stage. There are some really important things.
0: 11 people have reportedly died in a plane crash in France. It happened in the city of Nancy in the northeastern region earlier. It's thought the passengers had been making their way to a baptism. A man's been charged with murder of a 2-year-old girl who was found dead at a property in Chertsey on Thursday afternoon. He's been named as 38-year-old Kevin Kurgin, a French national born in the Central African Republic, and has been remanded in custody. He will appear at Guildford Crown Court on Monday. It's understood Kurgin and his victim were known to each other, and officers believe it took place within a family setting. Her mum and son from Epsom are the faces of a new fundraising campaign to help mark a charity's 40th anniversary. Rainbow Trust supports family who have a child with life-threatening or terminal illness. 3-year-old Jesse and Curtsy were fronting the summer fundraising appeal after being referred to the charity after Jesse's birth. Rainbow Trust Chief Executive Zilla Bingey explains how the fundraising efforts are so important.
3: We get no statutory funding from central government at all. So everything that we raise, we have to raise from the generosity of the public and corporates and trusts and foundations. And just this year, our family support workers all have a car because we require them to transport families. Just this year, our petrol cost has now gone up £28,000.
0: And now to sport. British tennis player Jack Draper will start his Wimbledon campaign on centre court. The Sutton-based player will face sixth seed American Taylor Fritz on Tuesday. Draper is continuing a return from a series of injury problems and will have Sir Andy Murray as part of his coaching team for the All England Club tournament. And the Williams sisters are back in action. Venus and Serena, who haven't played for 4 years, will compete together in the doubles. That's the latest. I'm Alex Loveridge.
4: Carshalton, Walton and Teddington. This is The Sound.

It's 1971, that particular track, from a band called The Tams. And the song is Hey Girl, Don't Bother Me. Hello to Paul. Hello, Paul. He's in Sutton. Love of the show, mate. Can you give us a shout out? Will do, and I have done. Thank you very much indeed for being there, Paul, and I hope your Sunday's going good. This is Radio Jackie. I'm here until 3, and then Jackie Rushton.

Bailey Zimmerman, Lou Coombs, loving it. Track called Backup Plan. Yeehaw! So I apologise for this next story if you're just tucking into some food. A California man got into a chain reaction when he tried to retrieve a pair of dropped sunglasses from a compound toilet. He had to be rescued. Wait for it. Turn your radio down from a sewage tank. Oh, yeah. Apologies, as I say, if you're eating on this Sunday afternoon. He apparently was rescued and is currently recovering at the moment. A long way from people. Okay, that's understandable, I guess.

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1: 19 past two, here's Ava.
2: Starting on the road, the A3 Kingston bypass is busy between New Malden and Tolworth due to one lane being closed for barrier repairs. It's busy on the approach to Kingston Bridge from Upper Teddington Road, and Central Road in Worcester Park is congested from the top of the hill down to the junction with Green Lane. In Twickenham, there are delays on Chertsey Road eastbound from Apex Corner to Twickenham Bridge, and over in Wandsworth, queues are forming on the A3 South Circular at Red Lion Square due to faulty traffic lights. In Surbiton, watch out for the temporary traffic lights in place in both directions between St Mark's Hill and Berrylands Road. Over on the motorways, the M25 clockwise at junction 16 of the M40. One lane is closed there and traffic is queuing due to an accident. And the M25 anti-clockwise has queues approaching junction 13 for the A30 at Staines due to a broken down vehicle. That's it for the moment, but if there's anything I've missed, call

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227 Radio Jackie. I'm Paul Anthony. Hello. Nice to have you along this Sunday afternoon. That was Paul Weller from 95 with a song called Broken Stones. You've been busy. Thank you very much indeed for the messages coming in. You can give us a call 0208 288 1078. 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First of all, hello to Andy and Eve in Cole Shorten. Nice to hear from you again. Laura Michael in Isha would like me to say happy birthday to Sydney. Have a good day. Marianne and Annie have been in touch as well on the old WhatsApps in Weybridge. Love of the show. Keep up the great work, Radio Jackie. Thank you. We intend to. And David and Michelle in Leatherhead, loving the music this afternoon. Could you give us a shout out? There you go. Thanks for getting in touch.

That's the Four Tops, a song that frightens the hell out of us presenters. Stops right at the end there. Oh, dear. That's 2:37. And I've got a story coming up now, which, do you like snakes and spiders? You don't, you might want to turn your radio down just a little bit, okay? Because an Australian snake catcher was called to remove a large python from a resident's bedroom. He ended up rounding up a massive spider in the same room. In the video, don't watch it if you're frightened of snakes and spiders. The footage shows the snake under the bed, imagine that, and a giant huntsman spider on the wall, just behind the headboard. Wow, it's the thing that nightmares are made of, isn't it?

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1: Okay, we've got the Summer Sunday by the Thames is happening this afternoon. 2 hours of outdoor live music, free of charge. 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This week, it's the Tiffin Swing Band entertaining you. This is going to be at the Canberra Gardens Bandstand in Kingston. It's this afternoon, starts at 3 and rolls until 5 o'clock. And something also on this afternoon you might like to pop along to, St. Edmund's School Summer Festival. 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
2: Starting on the road to the A3 Kingston Bypass is still busy between New Malden and Tolworth due to one lane being closed for barrier repairs. It's busy on the approach to Kingston Bridge from Upper Teddington Road, and Central Road in Worcester Park is congested from the top of the hill down to the junction with Green Lane. In Wandsworth, queues are forming on the A3 South Circular at Red Lion Square due to faulty traffic lights. And in Hampton, it's slow on Upper Sunbury Road from Kempton Park to Hampton Court Palace. Over on the motorways, the M25 clockwise at Junction 16. One lane is closed and traffic is queuing due to an accident. The M25 anti-clockwise has queues approaching Junction 13 at Staines due to a broken down vehicle. On Southwestern Railway eastbound, trains are not stopping at Wandsworth Town due to engineering works. That's all for the moment. If there's anything I've missed, call me here at Jackie on 0208 288 1078.
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1: Thank you, Ava. Alex has the news at 3 o'clock and we have more on a murder investigation in Chertsey. And there is the latest from the World Cup.
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Vinci, great song. Hey, brother. Well, that's it. Thanks for the messages. It's been great being with you on this Sunday, our regular little get-together. We'll be back next Sunday between 12 and 3. Stand by. Jackie Rushton is up next. Have a great week. Keep it radio, Jackie.

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1: Sunny spells, possible showers as well. Highs 27. Tonight, dry and clear. Lows of 9. Monday, sunny intervals, cloudy later. Highs of 25 degrees. Currently at 3 in Hersham, it's 24 degrees.
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2: There are glimmers of hope in Venezuela, where a baby and 11-year-old boy have been pulled from rubble alive 4 days after devastating earthquakes. More than 50,000 people are still missing and 1,400 others are known to have died. The United Nations says a total of 1,500 individual pieces of infrastructure were damaged. Some rescue teams have heavy-duty machinery, search dogs and satellites, while others don't have anything. This worker helped get the boy out from the rubble.
3: He's good. He just needs a little time to be okay. He drinks water and he's talking. He's talking very well.
2: A man charged with the murder of a 2-year-old girl has been named as 38-year-old Kevin Kerjean. The 2-year-old was found dead at a property in Chertsey on Thursday. Kerjean, a French national, was born in the

0: Central African Republic and has been remanded in custody. He will appear at Guildford Crown Court on Monday. The government insists the public doesn't want a general election, but the Tories say they'll be ready if it happened. Makerfield MP Andy Burnham could be Prime Minister by the middle of next month. That's if no one runs against him in the Labour leadership race. It's almost a week since Sir Keir Starmer resigned as Prime Minister. 11 people have reportedly died in a plane crash in France. It happened in the city of Nancy in the northeastern region earlier. It's thought the passengers had been making their way to a baptism. A mum and son from Epsom are the faces of new fundraising campaign to help mark a charity's 40th anniversary. Rainbow Trust supports families who have a child with a life-threatening or terminal illness. Three-year-old Jesse and Curtsy were fronting the summer fundraising appeal after being referred to the charity after Jesse's birth. Rainbow Trust's chief executive, Zilla Bingy, explains why fundraising efforts are so important.
1: We get no statutory funding from central government at all. So everything that we raise, we have to raise from the generosity of the public and corporates and trusts and foundations. And just this year, our family support workers all have a car because we require them to transport families. Just this year, our petrol cost has now gone up £28,000.
2: Jackie Sport. 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
0: England will face DR Congo in the World Cup last 32 on Wednesday in Atlanta. A hard-fought 2-0 win against Panama was secured by goals from Harry Kane and Jude Bellingham. Head coach Thomas Tuchel paid tribute to his big two players.
3: Huge impact, that's what we need, that's what we want, that's why we pick them, and they make us dangerous, they make us a top team, and that's why our expectations are high.
0: That's the latest. I'm Alex Leveridge.
2: Twickenham, Weybridge and Cheam. This is the

It's a cracking Sunday afternoon. It's Radio Jackie. And thanks to Paul Anthony, a great show. He's back again next Sunday between midday and three. How's your weekend going? A little bit of a gentle breeze today. It makes a sunshine and cloud. Whoa, that is a bit of gentle relief, isn't it? I'm Jackie with

Hope you're good this Sunday afternoon. So Paul Anthony's off. He's going to have a beer at the beach, which sounds fantastic. Barbecue Pete's having a barbecue this afternoon. He's just put up some poles for his gazebo. Let me know what you're up to. 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

0: Oh, that's funny. Abe was with me in the studio. She said, I feel as though we should have like we're on dancing for this one. We weren't dancing, of course, in the studio to Fauna. And she said, I feel as though I should have... But go on, what did you say you need? You should
1: I
0: have?
1: Said, if I lived in the 80s, I'd take the opportunity and get a perm or a mullet.
0: Definitely not a mullet. A perm you might be allowed to. Yeah, we'll let you off with a perm. But what kind of hairdo did you have in the 80s? Go on, let me know. 0208 288 1078 or text a WhatsApp 07906 622 061.
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0: I don't think my hairstyle's changed since the 80s, you know.
1: Oh, I need to see a picture.
0: Right, 22 minutes past three. What's going on the roads?
1: So the A3 Kingston bypass is busy between New Malden and Tolworth due to one lane being closed for barrier repairs. And in Putney, Putney Hills southbound is closed and traffic is queuing from Disraeli Road to the South Circular due to an accident. In Twickenham, there are delays on Chertsey Road eastbound from Apex Corner to Twickenham Bridge. Queues of about 10 minutes there. In Wandsworth, queues are forming on the A3 South Circular at Red Lion Square due to faulty traffic lights. And in Hampton Wick, it's slow on Upper Teddington Road southbound at Kingston Bridge. On the M25 clockwise at Junction 16 of the M4, one lane is closed and traffic is queuing due to an accident. And on the M25 anti-clockwise, there are queues approaching Junction 13 for the A30 at Staines. On the South Western Railway services, trains are not stopping at Wandsworth Town due to engineering works. That's all for the moment. If there's anything I've missed, call me here at Jackie on 0208 288 1078.
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Southwest London. It's Radio Jackie with Oasis, Sunday afternoon. Hope you are well. I'm Jackie. So, sleeping better at night? I woke up last night. I was actually cold. Yeah, we still had the fans on. I'd obviously put away all the rugs, the blankets, the throws, everything like that. So just did a sheet on it. Woke up in the middle of the night. I thought, I'm freezing. Let me know how you're sleeping. It's Sunday afternoon.

0: It's a Jackie classic. Eddie and the Hot Rods, Do Anything You Want to Do. With my blessing, I'm Jackie. So how are you doing? How's your Sunday going? I've been hosting a Race for Life event in Brighton today, so well done to everybody that took part in that. Let me know if you've been taking part in anything like that, studio at radiojackie.com. Well done if you have.
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0: But the Green Valley Railway have got the Summer Gala open weekend on the 11th and 12th of July. You can see the model railway weave its way around the garden. The theme is the all the fun of the fair. So it's a full-size signal box, refreshments and raffle. There's admission by donation. It's all for charity. So that is at 173 Westway, Raines Park, the 11th and 12th of July, 1 p.m. till 5. And there's a fundraiser for Just a Helping Hand. It's back to the good old 80s disco with DJs Dave Jackson and Teddy Bear at the Revive Coffee Shop, Guildford Street in Chertsey. That's on Saturday night. 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

0: So Sam and Sharon are tooting off to see Neil Long very soon. Very excited about that. Where did you go last night, Ava?
1: I was in central London.
0: What did you do in central London?
1: Well, I went to Seven Dials Food Market.
0: Was it good?
1: It was unbelievable. I just tried so many different bits from all the different food stores.
0: So you can just do a taster night?
1: Kind of. That's my type of
0: thing. Do they do gin? Can you taste gins? You wouldn't know. I don't.
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0: Especially when you're driving people around on a Sunday afternoon. Right, what's happening on the roads?
1: So the A3 Kingston bypass is busy between New Malden and Tolworth due to one lane being closed for barrier repairs. And in Putney Hill southbound is closed and traffic is queuing from Disraeli Road to the South Circular due to an accident. In Hampton Wick, it's slow on Upper Teddington Road southbound at Kingston Bridge. Over on the motorways on the M25 clockwise, there are delays before junction 15 of the M4. Travel time there is up to 15 minutes. On the trains and tubes on South Western Railway, there is a replacement bus service between New Malden and Surbiton due to engineering works. And on South Western Railway services eastbound, trains are not stopping at Wandsworth Town, also due to engineering works. That's all for the moment. If there's anything I've missed, call me here at Jackie on 0208 288 107.
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0: And coming up in the 4 o'clock news with Alex, there's a big announcement from the world of cricket. And find out how a group of parents have raised money for their children's school in Hoog.
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1: Sunset tonight, 9:22, like this until then, and then dry and clear, mainly clear overnight. That's going to allow the temperatures to drop to about 11 degrees overnight. Tomorrow is cloudy through the morning, sunshine breaking through later in the afternoon, and highs of 25 degrees. At 4 o'clock in Hounslow, it's 25.
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2: Ben Stokes has announced his retirement from international cricket. He's also quitting as England Test captain when the current decider against New Zealand concludes. The 35-year-old skippered the side since 2022. Stokes was dropped from the second Test after breaking curfews at a London nightclub earlier this month. Speaking to us earlier, former England captain Michael Atherton says the timing seems strange.
3: It begs a number of questions. Why and why now, in the middle of a day's cricket, with still a day to go and a match to win, draw or lose, and a series on the line?
2: There are glimmers of hope in Venezuela, where a baby, an 11-year-old boy, have been pulled from rubble alive 4 days after devastating earthquakes. More than 50,000 people are still missing and 1,400 others are known to have died. The United Nations says a total of 1,500 individual pieces of infrastructure were damaged. Some rescue teams have heavy-duty machinery, search dogs and satellites, while others don't have anything. This worker helped get the boy out from the rubble.
4: He's good. He just needs a little time to be okay. He drinks water and he's talking. He's talking very well.
2: A man charged with the murder of a 2-year-old girl has been named as 38-year-old Kevin Kerjean. The 2-year-old was found dead at a property in Chertsey on Thursday. Kerjean, a French national, was born in the Central African Republic and has been remanded in custody. He will appear at Guildford Crown Court on Monday. Prince Harry is said to be reconsidering bringing his family to the UK after not getting taxpayer-funded police protection. The Duke of Sussex

0: 6 was intending to travel with Meghan and their children Archie and Lilibet at the start of next month. The King's offered to put the family up at an unnamed royal residence. A group of parents have completed a 55-mile run to London to Brighton cycle ride to raise money for their children's school in Hook. 18 mums and dads have raised over £7,000 to build a new music room at St Paul's Primary. Dad Mark Bottle is part of the team known as PSA Peddlers.
1: If you put the training in, I would say, like I said, weather really did make it more challenging. And there are quite a few climbs throughout the course, so if your legs aren't up to that, it can be pretty tricky. And then there is the Ditchling Beacon at the end, which is the notorious climb.
0: Wimbledon starts tomorrow and British tennis player Jack Draper will start his campaign on centre court. The Sutton-based player will face six-seeded American Taylor Fritz on Tuesday. Draper is continuing his return to form following a series of injury problems and will have Sir Andy Murray as part of his coaching team for the All England Club tournament. And also the Williams sisters are back in action. Venus and Serena haven't played for 4 years and will compete in the doubles together. And to Formula One, Britain's George Russell has won the Austrian F1 Grand Prix. That's the latest. I'm Alex Loveridge.
2: Hounslow, Isha and Morden. This is the

I love that. It's new music from Steven Sanchez, but it's got a real kind of Jackie classic feel to it, hasn't it? I'm Jackie Rushton with you till 6 o'clock tonight. And I've just been on the phone to Tom from Travel. Yeah, sadly not with us today, but we have got Ava here looking after things in the Jackie studio. So all is good. Tom's back next week. But I'll tell you what he's doing on Tuesday night. Yeah, exciting stuff for Tom. Right after Johnny Johnson and the Bandwagon.

It's Radio Jackie with your great Sunday afternoon soundtrack. John from Sanderset's been in touch. Some love in the songs this afternoon. Hope you are too, whatever you're up to, whether you're sitting in the garden, having a nice barbecue, maybe just sitting having a nice lemonade, maybe with some Pimm's in it. I'm Jackie, I'm with you till 6 o'clock. And Tom from Travel's just been in touch. He said, Jack, can you let everybody know? He says, because I know people are listening. He says, can you let them all know that after Ellie Redshaw's show on Tuesday night, this coming Tuesday, he said, can you ask them to tune in or make sure they stay tuned into Radio Jackie between 10 and midnight? Because he has got a very own show, his very first debut show here on Radio Jackie. Tom from Travel, wee Tom Brown. Yeah, he's going to be with you from 10 till midnight on Tuesday, this coming Tuesday. So make sure you tune his way, whatever you do. Thank you for tuning my way this Sunday afternoon. Go Travel next from Ava. Love to know what you're up to. Go on, get in touch. Put me out of my misery.

0: So it's all exciting stuff here on Radio Jackie. Tom Brown doing a show on Tuesday night. We've been doing a taster session, Ava and I.
1: Oh, yeah.
0: Dark chocolate. I think, from that we can do juice.
1: There's a clear winner here.
0: Yeah, you don't go for 100% dark chocolate.
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0: Okay, we need your suggestions. What do we do with 100% dark chocolate? It's even too
1: all
0: bitter.
1: All I can taste in my mouth
0: with.
1: Is it? It's like eating chili.
0: You're going to be able to do your travel bulletin. That's the main thing.
1: Okay.
0: I'll get you a drink of water while you're doing that.
1: The A3 Kingston bypass is busy between New Malden and Tolworth due to one lane being closed for barrier repairs. In Kew, it's busy northbound from Curia Retail Park up to Kew Bridge. And in Wandsworth, queues are forming on the A3 South Circular at Red Lion Square due to faulty traffic lights. In Malden, Russia, it's slow on Leatherhead Road around Fair Oak Lane. Traffic there is taking up to 10 minutes. Over on the motorways, on the M25 clockwise, there are delays before junction 15 of the M4. Travel time there is taking 15 minutes. And on the trains and tubes on South Western Railway, there is a replacement bus service between New Malden and Surbiton due to engineering works. On South Western Railway services, eastbound trains are not stopping at Wandsworth Town due to engineering works as well. That's all for the moment. If there's anything I've missed, call me here at Jackie on 0208 288 1078.
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South West London's Radio Jackie with Omi. So well done to England. They are next playing the DR Congo on Wednesday, the 1st of July. We're going to the knockout stage, don't we? Kickoff is at 5 p.m. Am I thinking, is it only me that's thinking, what if you work past 5 p.m? I think everything's going to stop in the UK around sort of 3 o'clock in the afternoon on Wednesday, the 1st of July, don't you? I think you should actually be official. And of course, Wimbledon starts on Monday. It's going to be like wall-to-wall sport on TV. And great sunshine tunes on Jackie. I know which one I'm going to be tuned into.

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So we've got prizes all next week up for grabs. Tickets to get to Guildfest. So we'll be able to tell you more. Charlie will tell you more. 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

0: Southwest London Info on Jackie. The Leatherhead Museum's annual Regency picnic with the National Trust is next Saturday from 11 till 3. Come dressed as your favourite Jane Austen character. And just as you are, take along a picnic and something to sit on. It's happening at the Donkey Green in Box Hill, Saturday, 11 a.m. till 3 p.m. And the Laleham Residents Association have got their village fair next Saturday. They've got arts, crafts, cakes, stalls, classic cars and a brass band at Laleham Village Recreation Ground, the Broadway, Saturday from 11.30 till 4.30.
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0: I definitely could never. It's about my size, for goodness sake. Could you imagine me carrying a cello about somewhere? But I do love to hear a cello. I think that's a cello. Anyway, this one's going out especially for Patrick and Johnny on the email studio at radiojackie.com. Travel next.

0: Ava. Got some responses in to your dark chocolate, what to do with it for cooking. In a chili, we'll use it in a chili, or in a meat sauce for a beef, like a meat sauce or something
1: venison,
0: like that. Or venison. But I'm thinking, what about with strawberries or something like that? Might it be quite nice?
1: It's too bitter.
0: Yeah, just don't eat it, that's all.
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0: 10 to 5, what's happening on the roads?
3: So the A3 Kingston bypass is busy between New Malden and Tolworth due to one lane being closed for barrier repairs. In Wandsworth, queues are forming on the A3 South Circular at Red Lion Square due to faulty traffic lights. In Hampton Wick, it's slow on Upper Teddington Road, southbound at Kingston Bridge. And thanks to Bob from Car Shelton for letting us know about the major accident at Shannon Corner at Robin Hood Roundabout. So yeah, be aware of that. Over on the motorways, on the M25 clockwise, there are delays before junction 15 of the M4, and it's slow on the M4 onto the elevated section eastbound from junction 3 at Hayes to junction 2 at Brentford. On the trains and tubes, on Southwestern Railway, there is a replacement bus service between New Malden and Surbiton due to engineering works. That's all for the moment. If there's anything I've missed, call me here at Jackie on 0208 288 1078.
0: I think that accident at Shannon Corner around the Robin Hood roundabout, I think he said there were tailbacks to the Tolworth Junction. So.
3: Oh, I missed that bit.
0: Yeah, just be aware of that.
2: Keeping you on the move in Southwest London. 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
0: Coming up in the 5 o'clock news with Alex is an announcement that's rocked the world of cricket and more on a murder investigation in Chertsey.
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0: definitely a beautiful day in southwest London. Kind of Goldilocks type day, isn't it? Not too hot, not too cold. And hopefully it's going to be a beautiful night too. A little bit of sleep tonight. Looking forward to that.
1: Southwest London weather with the Ashley Centre Epsom. Great names like Marks and Spencer, Oliver Bonus and Boots. Where shopping feels good.
0: Sunset 9:22, largely dry and clear overnight. That wind's easing too, but it is going to drop quite a bit. 11 degrees is the low tonight. Tomorrow starts off nice, but then a lot of cloud forming in the morning. Some sunshine breaking through later, highs of 25 right now. In Esher, it's 25.
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2: England captain Ben Stokes will step down from all international cricket at the conclusion of the third test against New Zealand. The all-rounder's retirement was announced by former captain Michael Atherton during coverage shortly before tea on day four at Trent Bridge. Stokes then took a wicket.
3: He now starts another over. He's been bowling since lunch unchanged. Second slip, can you believe it? Moments after, the news has come that Stokes' international career is coming to an end.
2: France's transport minister has described a fatal plane crash in Nancy as a terrible tragedy. All those on board died. Yves Segui is the prefect of the area.
4: Although this was a normal activity for a skydiving club, the aircraft, which was carrying 11 people, crashed suddenly in the immediate vicinity of the airfield. There are 11 victims at this stage and no bystanders have been injured.
2: Some of the skydivers had been brought the experience as a gift. Residents nearby say they heard a huge boom. Five students, five instructors and the pilot were killed. There are glimmers of hope in Venezuela, where a baby and 11-year-old boy have been pulled from rubble alive 4 days after devastating earthquakes. More than 50,000 people are still missing and 1,400 others are known to have died. The United Nations says a total of 1,500 individual pieces of infrastructure were damaged. Some rescue teams have heavy-duty machinery, search dogs and satellites, while others don't have anything. The government insists the public doesn't want a general election, but the Tories say they'd be ready if it happened. Makerfield MP Andy Burnham could be Prime Minister by the end of the month. That's if no one runs against him in the Labour leadership race. It's almost a week since Sir Keir Starmer resigned as Prime Minister. A man charged with the murder of a 2-year-old girl has been named as 38-year-old Kevin Kerjean. The 2-year-old was found dead at a property in Chertsey on Thursday. Kerjean, a French national, was born in Central African Republic and has been remanded in custody. He will appear at Guildford Crown Court on Monday. British tennis player Jack Draper will start his Wimbledon campaign on centre court. The Sutton-based player will face six-seeded American Taylor Fritz on Tuesday.
1: Jackie Sport. 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

0: exciting new range of coordinating Italian tiles, indoors and out.
1: England manager Thomas Tuchel has hinted Elliot Anderson's Manchester City medical will be completed before they face DR Congo in the last 32 of the World Cup. That means the midfielder should complete his record £116 million move from Nottingham Forest very soon. Tuchel says Anderson has performed well since he's been with the squad.
2: It's very impressive, I have to say, the way he plays and the way he trains and the way he carries himself. I mean, he's still young and he's still quite new to our national team, and he just plays like he owns the place.
1: That's the latest. I'm Alex Loveridge.
0: Brentford, Carshalton and Balham. 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

107.8. Charlie's with you right after 6, and then you've got Jamie Munn with you from 6 through till 9 tonight. And Emma is in Tooting this afternoon. This is especially for you.

You know, special for Emma in Tooting. It's Radio Jackie. I'm Jackie Rushton. I'm with you till 6 o'clock tonight. A great soundtrack to your Sunday on Jackie.

0: Oh, we've just been saying we love songs with these musical endings like that. Aren't they great?
1: Beautiful.
0: It's Radio Jackie. I've got Ava with me, and it's time for the Jackie Genius. Right, I'm going to give you a couple of clues. Can you name tonight's song and tonight's artist?
1: Oh, I'm feeling the pressure.
0: So he's a soul singer, American musician. He was on the Tamla label, 1967 the song's from. It was written by tonight's male artist, his mother, and also his producer, and it was included on his 1967 album, I Was Made to Love Her. The song, he says, is actually a true song. It's one of his favourite songs. It stands out in his mind because he said it's actually a true song. And the lyrics go, I was born in Little Rock, had a childhood sweetheart, we were always hand in hand. So there you go. Do you want the next verse as well? Let's see if I can give you that one. I wore high top shoes and shirt tails. Susie was in pigtails. I know I loved her even then. So what do you know what it was?
1: Well, I think I do, but I don't want to embarrass myself if it's wrong.
0: No, you can
1: this
0: tell me.
1: Does his name begin with S?
0: No, don't say it. Don't say it. Live on air. Okay, you can tell me in just a minute. Let's find out what's happening. What's happening in the travel first?
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0: Phew, that was close. Right, 24 minutes past five. What's going on?
1: Well, starting on the roads, the A3 Kingston bypass is busy between New Malden and Tolworth due to one lane being closed for barrier repairs. In Hampton Wick, it's slow on Upper Teddington Road southbound at Kingston Bridge. And in Malden, Russia, it's slow on Leatherhead Road around Ferrock Lane, and traffic there is taking up to 10 minutes. There are queues at Shannon Corner by Robin Hood Roundabout up to Tolworth Junction. And over on the motorways, on the M25 clockwise, there are delays before Junction 15 of the M4. Travel time there is up to 15 minutes. It's slow on the M4 onto the elevated section eastbound from Junction 3 at Hayes to Junction 2 at Brentford. On the trains and tubes, on South Western Railway, there is a replacement bus service between New Malden and Surbiton due to engineering works. That's all for the moment. If there's anything I've missed, call me here at Jackie on 0208 288 1078.
0: And if you want to play along with the Jackie Genius, all you've got to do is email your answer studio@radiojackie.com. you can also text or WhatsApp 07906 622061, or give me a call 0208 288 1078. An American musician for the Tamla Motown label in 1967 from his album I Was Made to Love Her, written by his mum and his producer, and the lyrics go, I was born in Little Rock, had a childhood sweetheart, we were always hand in hand. I wore high top shoes and shirt tails. Susie was in pigtails. I know I loved her. Even then, go on, have a guess.
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0: The Pretenders, Human from 1999. It's Radio Jackie. Right, how did you get on with our Jackie Genius tonight? So tonight's Jackie Genius, well, it was a close one, wasn't it? He's a male soul artist from the Tamla Motown label from 1967. It was written by the tonight's artist, his mother and producer, and it was on his album, I Was Made to Love Her. So that was a bit of a giveaway, that one. And there was another, almost another giveaway. So the lyrics go, I was born in Little Rock, I had a childhood sweetheart, we were always hand in hand. I wore high top shoes and shirt tails. Susie was in pigtails. I know I loved her even then. So so big hi to John and Chessington. Said, oh, that was close. Ava nearly slipped up. But anyway, you didn't. That was the main thing. Big hand to Steve, the cab driver. You got the artist. Well done. Couldn't think of the song, though, but well done. I think, do you know what? It's funny. When I'm chatting to everybody on the phone, do you know what everybody's looking forward to in Southwest London most tonight?
1: The cool weather.
0: A decent night's sleep. Nobody slept for the last two nights. Amanda and Ron on the WhatsApp. You've got it right from Collierswood. Sharon and Tooting, you got it right. Henry in Chessington, you've got it. Kay and Trevor in Weybridge, you got it. Tony in Kenley, you've got it. And Martin in Kingston. And yeah, John, big hi to you as well. Right, can you...
2: Do I have permission now?
0: You have permission. Okay. Yeah, who was it then?
2: Stevie Wonder, and the name...
1: I Was Born to Love You.
0: Yeah, you got it right. Woo-hoo. NYU2. Well done. Obviously working at Jackie for way too long. No.

on, isn't it? Jackie Junior, Stevie Wonder, I Was Made to Love Her. Well done, Steve, the cab driver, Amanda and Ron in Collierswood, Sharon in Tooting, Henry in Chessington, lovely to hear from you tonight. Kay and Trevor in Weybridge, good to hear from you. Kenley, Tony from Kenley, nice to hear from you. Martin from Kingston, yep, nice to hear from you. And John from Chessington says, I'm not suffering from not being able to sleep because of the weather. It's toothache that's keeping me up. Oh, dear. A little bit, oh, I don't know what you put on that, actually. A little bit of, what is it? Bongiello, wasn't it? That we used to put on toothache. Anyway, hope the toothache gets better and we'll all have a decent sleep tonight.

0: Real from We Get the Damned on Jackie. That one is very acceptable, isn't it? Grimly fiendish. I've got the new one from Shakira and Burna Boy, the FIFA World Cup song on the way.
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0: Well, the second Yule Explorer Scouts bake sale is on Saturday from 11 till 4. So the British Red Cross and Epsom and Yule Food Bank. 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So that's the second Yule Scout Hut.

0: 106A West Street in Yule, Saturday morning. It gets underway 11 and that's until 4pm. Donated cakes to sell are very welcome on the day. And the Balsam Hunt and Water Quality Testing is in Richmond, July the 12th. You can take part in some practical conservation and remove an invasive plant and do some citizen science. So Richmond, July the 12th. 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

0: shimmy it along. 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
0: It's Radio Jackie. Big hi to Sam in Tooting, who says, did I get it right? You did, Sam. I'm sorry, I didn't see your answer coming in. You absolutely did.
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0: Ava, what are the roads looking like?
3: Well, it's starting to ease up out there, but the A3 Kingston bypass is still busy between New Malden and Tolworth due to one lane being closed for barrier repairs. In Wandsworth, queues are still forming on the A3 South Circular at Red Lion Square due to faulty traffic lights. In Malden, Russia, it's slow on Leatherhead Road around Ferrick Lane. Travel time there is about 10 minutes. There are queues at Shannon Corner by Robin Hood Roundabout up to Tolworth Junction. And over on the motorways, on the M25 clockwise, there are delays before Junction 15 of the M4. It's also slow on the M4 onto the elevated section eastbound from Junction 3 at Hayes to Junction 2 at Brentford. On Southwestern Railway, there is a replacement bus service between New Malden and Surbiton due to engineering works. That's all for the moment. If there's anything I've missed, call me here at Jackie on 0208 288 1078.
0: So are you like the rest of us in South West London? Are you looking forward to sleeping tonight?
3: Oh, I can't wait.
0: I know,
3: it's going to be such a relief.
0: The whole of South West London is just going to be like...
3: Yeah.
2: On the move in South West London. 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
0: Coming up in the news with Alex, we have more on the earthquake that hit Venezuela, and there is more on a preview of Wimbledon tennis.
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0: So what film did you say that was from?
1: Definitely, this is from The Lorax, I'm pretty sure.
0: Yeah, I just looked up. Yeah, it's so a good, good one, isn't it? Right, you've got Charlie King with you just after six. He's been to the cinema. He went to see some films.
1: Toy Story 5.
0: Yeah. Did you know what I read the other day? And I'm not 100% sure about this.
1: Tell me.
0: But it was Tom Hanks' brother that actually did the voice for Woody for the last 30 years. Yeah, how amazing is that?
1: It's nice they passed it on.
0: Well, I mean, brothers, you might as well, yeah. I suppose maybe he's some brothers and some dads and sons sound alike, don't they?
1: Yeah.
0: But anyway, I'm sure Charlie will tell you more. He's with you after the 6 o'clock news. Ava, when are you back with us?
1: Hopefully next Sunday.
0: Oh, look forward to it. I'm back with you next Saturday.
1: What a tune.
0: Yeah, I can't wait already. So have a great Sunday night with Charlie. And you've got Jamie Munn with you from 9 till midnight. And don't forget, Tom is with you from 10 till midnight on Tuesday.

0: your messages coming in for Charlie. And I'll see you next weekend between 3 and 6. Big thanks to Liz and Oliver from Ashford, who said the M3, junction 2 for the M25, is currently blocked. A vehicle fire causing that, and it is backing up to junction 3 for Lightwater. So as you're heading towards Heathrow, long, long delays on the M3 just now. We'll give you a full bulletin, a full update on that at 20 past 6.
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0: Sunset tonight, 9:22. Oh, a dry and clear evening. It does mean the winds are going to ease and the temperatures are going to drop quite significantly. 11 degrees is the low tonight, so have a nice night's sleep. Tomorrow, dry and sunny to begin with, but it's going to become increasingly cloudy through the morning. And then later in the afternoon, evening, some more sunshine. Highs of 25. Right now in Balham, it's 24.
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2: There are glimmers of hope in Venezuela, where a baby, an 11-year-old boy, have been pulled from rubble alive 4 days after devastating earthquakes. More than 50,000 people are still missing and 1,400 others are known to have died. The United Nations says a total of 1,500 individual pieces of infrastructure were damaged. Some rescue teams have heavy-duty machinery, search dogs and satellites, while others don't have anything. This worker helped get the boy out from the rubble.
3: He's good. He just needs a little time to be okay. He drinks water and he's talking. Mm-hmm. He's talking very well.
2: France's transport minister has described a fatal plane crash in Nancy as a terrible tragedy. All those on board died. Eva Segui is the prefect of the area.
4: Although this was a normal activity for a skydiving club, the aircraft, which was carrying 11 people, crashed suddenly in the immediate vicinity of the airfield. There are 11 victims at this stage and no bystanders have been injured.
2: Some of the skydivers had been brought this as an experience, as a gift. Residents nearby say they heard a huge boom. 5 students, 5 instructors and the pilot were killed. The government insists the public doesn't want a general election, but the Tories say they'd be ready if it happened. Makerfield MP Andy Burnham could be Prime Minister by the end of next month. That is if no one runs against him in the Labour leadership race. It's almost a week since Sir Keir Starmer resigned as Prime Minister. A man charged with the murder of a 2-year-old girl has been named as 38-year-old Kevin Kerjean. The 2-year-old was found dead at a property in Chertsey on Thursday. Kerjean, a French national, was born in the Central African Republic and was remanded in custody. He will appear at Guildford Crown Court on Monday. A group of parents have completed a 55-mile London to Brighton cycle ride to raise money for their children's school in Hook. 18 mums and dads have raised over £7,000 to build a new music room at St Paul's Primary. Dad Mark Bottle is part of the team known as PSA Peddlers.
5: It's achievable if you put the training in. I would say, like I said, the weather really did make it more challenging. And there are quite a few climbs throughout the course, so if your legs aren't up to that, it can be pretty tricky. And then there is the Ditchling Beacon at the end, which is the notorious climb.
2: And British tennis player Jack Draper will start his Wimbledon campaign on centre court. The Sutton-based player will face six-seeded American Taylor Fritz on Tuesday. And then Emma Raducanu plans to take on the court for her Wimbledon opener as she battles another injury setback. The British number one's preparation has been hit by a lower leg problem. Raducanu is scheduled on court number one against Croatia's Antonio Rucic, but cut short her practice session yesterday. And finally, captain Ben Stokes has made his 30 runs, his final innings for England on day 4 of the deciding test against New Zealand.

0: England after his retirement from international cricket was announced. His team was set for 373 to win the Tourist, declared 288 for 9 at Trent Bridge. A short time ago, England were 50 for 1. That's the latest. I'm Alex Loveridge.
1: Wandsworth, Feltham and Walton. This is the sound of Southwest London.

Radio Jackie playing Duran Duran and those wild boys. 12 minutes after six, good evening. I'm Charlie King with you through till nine tonight. Hope you've had a good Sunday. Bit cooler today, bit more bearable, do you think? Temperature-wise, talk about how we've coped later on. Thanks to Jackie for the last 3 hours, by the way. Great music. And we'll see her next weekend.

Yes, 107.8 Radio Jackie. Local boy made good, Eric Clapton. And that is Bad Love. Of course, he went to Surbiton Art College all those years ago. So, hope you cope with all those very, very high temperatures. It was a case of looking for places with air conditioning. I found the cinema. Cost a few quid, saw a couple of movies in the heat of the day, but it was worth it. It was cool.

It's an absolute classic on Jackie the Staple Singers. And they recorded for a big label called Stax back in the day. And that's I'll Take You There, 20 minutes past six. And we'll be checking the travel with Ava after we've been off to Texas. Beyoncé.

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Oops, stars, oops. To the flow now, ooh. Ooh.

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3: The A3 Kingston bypass is busy between New Malden and Tolworth due to one lane being closed for barrier repairs. It's queuing in Hook northbound before Hook Rise, and traffic there is taking around 10 minutes. There are also queues at Shannon Corner by Robin Hood roundabout up to Tolworth Junction. And we're getting reports that there's a vehicle on fire on the M3 at Junction 2 for the M25. This is headed towards Heathrow. Traffic is backing up there all the way towards Junction 3 for Lightwater. It's slow on the M4 onto the elevated section eastbound from Junction 3 at Hayes to Junction 2 at Brentford. And on South Western Railway today, there is a replacement bus service between New Malden and Surbiton due to engineering works. That's all for the moment. If there's anything I've missed, call me here at Jackie on 0208 288 1078.
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o'clock and at 5.15, your chance to win a VIP weekend for two at Guildfest. 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The Family Music Festival is back at Guildford's beautiful Stoke Park. And Sunday's lineup headliners include the Proclaimers, Cooler Shaker, Heather Small, Kid Creole and the Coconuts, Bootleg Beatles and a whole lot more. 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

unmistakably Slade on Jackie. That is far, far away. Not too far away. Coming up at 10 to 7, we will be playing One Word Fits All. Testing your brain power this Sunday evening. Right now, Living in a Box.

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1: Now, Birdland Scout Group, they're having their summer festival. 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And Wimbledon Tennis Fan Village, admission is free. 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

0: So, coming up in the news at 7, there's an announcement that has rocked the world of cricket, and we have more on a murder investigation in Chertsey.
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brilliant. Jonah Louis on Jackie. So we're a little bit late. It's time for One Word Fits All. I give you four words. You give me one word in return that would work in front of the four words. And you get yourself on the Sunday evening honours board. So the four words tonight are work, jam, back and wait. 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

0: South West London weather with the Ashley Centre Epsom. Great names like Waitrose, Rituals and Next. Where shopping feels good.
1: So it's clear and dry overnight, much cooler than of late, so easier to sleep, hopefully. And then Monday, sunny and still warm. Highs are 25 tomorrow. Right now in Esher, it's 22.
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2: England captain Ben Stokes will step down from all international cricket at the conclusion of the third test against New Zealand. The all-rounder's retirement was announced by former captain Michael Atherton during coverage shortly before tea on day four at Trent Bridge. Stokes then took a wicket.
3: He now starts another over. He's been bowling since lunch unchanged. Second slip, can you believe it? Moments after the news has come that Stokes' international career is coming to an end.
2: France's transport minister has described a fatal plane crash in Nancy as a terrible tragedy. All those on board died. Yves Segui is the prefect of the area.
4: Although this was a normal activity for a skydiving club, the aircraft, which was carrying 11 people, crashed suddenly in the immediate vicinity of the airfield. There are 11 victims at this stage and no bystanders have been injured.
2: Some of the skydivers had been brought the experience as a gift. Residents nearby say they heard a huge boom. Five students, five instructors and the pilot were killed. There are glimmers of hope in Venezuela, where a baby and 11-year-old boy have been pulled from rubble alive 4 days after devastating earthquakes. More than 50,000 people are still missing and 1,400 others are known to have died. The United Nations says a total of 1,500 individual pieces of infrastructure were damaged. Some rescue teams have heavy-duty machinery, search dogs and satellites, while others don't have anything. The government insists the public doesn't want a general election, but the Tories say they'd be ready if it happened. Makerfield MP Andy Burnham could be Prime Minister by the end of the month. That's if no one runs against him in the Labour leadership race. It's almost a week since Sir Keir Starmer resigned as Prime Minister. A man charged with the murder of a 2-year-old girl has been named as 38-year-old Kevin Kerjean. The 2-year-old was found dead at a property in Chertsey on Thursday. Kerjean, a French national, was born in Central African Republic and has been remanded in custody. He will appear at Guildford Crown Court on Monday.
0: Jackie Sport. Football 2026. With Versatile in Chessington. Scoring every time with their exciting new range of coordinating Italian tiles, indoors and out.
2: England manager Thomas Tuchel has hinted Elliot Anderson's Manchester City medical will be completed before they face DR Congo in the last 32 of the World Cup. That means the midfielder should complete his record £116 million move from Nottingham Forest very soon. Tuchel says Anderson has performed well since he's been with the squad.
5: It's very impressive, I have to say, the way he plays and the way he trains and the way he carries himself. I mean, he's still young and he's still quite new to our national team and he just plays like he owns the place.
2: That's the latest. I'm Alex Loveridge.
0: Sutton, Mitcham and Sunbury. This is The Sound.

Coming round for 7:10. Good evening, I'm Charlie King with you on Radio Jackie. Playing you Rag and Bone Man, that is Pocket. And we're playing One Word Fits All. Give you those words one more time, just to give you a chance. We're looking for a word that would go in front of work, jam, back, and wait. W-E-I-G-H-T. If you can think of one, then give us a call, 0208-288-1078. 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
1: So thanks as always for playing One Word Fits All. And well done to our winners tonight, getting themselves onto the honours board. We'll say a big well done to John in Chessington, Les and Sue in Kingston, Sammy and Sharon in Tooting, Keith in Banstead, Megan in Teddington. And the words I gave you were work, jam, back and wait. And if you put paper in front of it, it will be paperwork, paper jam, paper back and paper weight. So well done for getting that. And John in Chessington, I don't think paper jam is going to be anywhere near as good as strawberry jam. But thanks for that anyway, and we'll do it again next Sunday, round about 10 to 7.

Radio Jackie and M People, and it's been a weekend of goodbyes. Farewell to Ben Stokes, who's announced his retirement from international cricket. And also, time for a long wave. Radio fans, long wave radio has finally ended in the UK.

0: is Classic Kinks on Jackie, that is Lola. And if you're on the M3, there are delays at the moment, one lane blocked and queuing traffic due to a broken down vehicle. That's on the M3 northbound at Junction 2 with the M25 Junction 12. So expect delays. Hopefully, fingers crossed, that will improve very soon. It's Sunday evening on Jackie, 23 minutes after 7.
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Tubeway Army and Carrie Newman on Jackie. That's our Friends Electric. So this day, 28th of June, 1930, Mick the Miller became the first dog to win the Greyhound Derby for a second time. Now, if I'm not mistaken, Mick the Miller used to be at Wimbledon Dog Track, I think, was actually stuffed. I may be wrong, but it was a very, very famous greyhound. This day, 28th of June. She

Dave Edmonds, Deborah on Jackie. Big thanks to Alan about Mick the Miller. There was an enclosure at Wimbledon Dock Track long before it disappeared, named after Mick the Miller. And also he believes the statue or the actual dog is now in the Natural History Museum. And the dog itself lived to the age of 12. So thanks a lot for that, Alan.

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0: than a feeling from Boston. Speaking of Boston, it's hosted a couple of Scotland games and a couple of England games in the World Cup. And amazingly, it ran out of beer, almost. Well, it was quite hot, I guess.
1: I shouldn't come

0: So coming up in the Jackie News at 8, there's an announcement that has rocked the world of cricket and more on a murder investigation in Chertsey.
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to tune there. If it's your birthday today, happy birthday. You share it with, amongst others, Mel Brooks, film director, is 100 today. Fantastic. Happy birthday to him. Some great movies. John Cusack, the actor, is 60. Kevin De Bruyne, footballer, Belgium and former Man City player, he is 35 today. Elon Musk, entrepreneur, and apparently he's got a bubble too, 55 today. Happy birthday to him. And Lala Ward, actress from Doctor Who, is 75 today. Happy birthday to all of them, and to you, of course, if it's yours, from all of us here at Jackie. Play a bit of Magic from the Steve Miller Band.

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1: So it's dry and clear overnight, much cooler, so sleep should be easier. Lows of 9 degrees in places overnight. And then Monday, sunny intervals, cloudy later, highs tomorrow still warm.

0: 25. And Ranelagh and Croydon, it's 21 degrees.
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2: One of England's greatest cricketers, Ben Stokes, has announced his international retirement. The Test captain will step down at the end of the series decider against New Zealand at Trent Bridge. The news broke shortly before tea on day four, with Stokes taking a wicket with the next ball. Speaking earlier, the all-rounder says he feels a range of emotions.
3: There's relief, there's happiness, there's excitement, there's sadness, there's everything that you go through, I guess. But so all of those words I use there, I think sums it up pretty well.
2: France's transport minister has described a fatal plane crash in Nancy as a terrible tragedy. All those on board died. Yves Segui is the prefect of the area.
4: Although this was a normal activity for a skydiving club, the aircraft, which was carrying 11 people, crashed suddenly in the immediate vicinity of the airfield. There are 11 victims at this stage and no bystanders have been injured.
2: Some of the skydivers have been brought the experience as a gift. Residents nearby say they heard a huge boom. Five students, five instructors and the pilot were killed. There are glimmers of hope in Venezuela, where a baby and 11-year-old boy have been pulled from rubble alive 4 days after devastating earthquakes. More than 50,000 people are still missing and 1,400 others are known to have died. The United Nations says a total of 1,500 individual pieces of infrastructure were damaged. Some rescue teams have heavy-duty machinery, search dogs and satellites, while others don't have anything. The government insists the public doesn't want a general election, but the Tories say they'd be ready if it happened. Makerfield MP Andy Burnham could be Prime Minister by the end of the month. That's if no one runs against him in the Labour leadership race. It's almost a week since Sir Keir Starmer resigned as Prime Minister. A man charged with the murder of a 2-year-old girl has been named as 38-year-old Kevin Kerjean. The 2-year-old was found dead at a property in Chertsey on Thursday. Kerjean, a French national, was born in Central African Republic and has been remanded in custody. He will appear at Guildford Crown Court on Monday.
1: Jackie Sport. Football 2026. 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Indoors and out.
2: England manager Thomas Tuchel has hinted Elliot Anderson's Manchester City medical will be completed before they face DR Congo in the last 32 of the World Cup. That means the midfielder should complete his record £116 million move from Nottingham Forest very soon. Tuchel says Anderson has performed well since he's been with the squad.
5: It's very impressive, I have to say, the way he plays and the way he trains and the way he carries himself. I mean, he's still young and he's still quite new to our national team, and he just plays like he owns the place.
2: That's the latest. I'm Alex Loveridge.
1: Richmond, Chertsey and Epsom. This is the

House Finesse. It's Sunday evening. Good evening. I'm Charlie King with you through to 9. And Jamie's along after 9, taking us through till midnight tonight. So, coming round for 8:10. And, Jimmy's here as well.

Martha Reeves and the Vandellas. That's Jimmy Mack. And Wimbledon's back, of course, starting tomorrow. 2 weeks of non-stop tennis. That and the World Cup. Not going to get a lot done, really.

Amy McDonald on Jackie. And you know, when you talk about pink elephants or pink pigs, what about pink grasshoppers? They are for real. There's a 1% chance of seeing one, though. A lady in Shepton Mallet saw not just one, but six babies as well. Very rare. Normally, grasshoppers are green or brown, but occasionally can be pink. Absolutely true. There's our bit of Sunday evening nature.

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Johnny Nash, I Can See Clearly Now. Now, don't forget, Mick Brown's along tomorrow at 5.15. On the drive, you can win a VIP weekend for two at Guildfest this weekend. Saturday's lineup, headlines with Sophie Ellis-Bextor, with ABC, Fats and Small, a live DJ set from Movie Mental, and a whole lot more. And what's more, the Family Music Festival, it's on in Stoke Park, and you can enjoy the music from the comfort of the stage VIP area. Mick Brown tomorrow on The Drive, 5.15 on Jackie.

What a song. Summer memories. Don Henley on Jackie and the Boys of Summer. Speaking of summer, we head to the Sunshine State. Big hi to Wayne and Chris. They're in the tub and pool, loving the tunes, in St. Petersburg, Florida.

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1: Teddington Bowls Club, they're having their mid-season open day. 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

0: And coming up in the news at 9, we have more on the Venezuelan earthquake. And there is a preview of Wimbledon tennis. All coming up in 15 minutes.
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hot weather, looking for air conditioning. Went to the pictures a couple of times during the heat of the day. A couple of great movies. Toy Story 5, the toys take on tech. That's all I'm going to say on that. And the new Steven Spielberg film, Disclosure Day. Won't say anything about it other than it's a good watch. Music continues. Happy Mondays. And step on.

Can't Hurry Love. And that just about does it for me, Charlie King. Be back next Sunday from 6. Have a good week. I'll leave you with a classic from the 70s, the Hughes Corporation. Yeah.

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1: So it's dry and clear overnight, much cooler than of late. And then tomorrow, sunny intervals, cloudy later, highs of 25. And right now in Ham, we have 21 degrees.
0: Across Southwest London and North Surrey, live from Tolworth Tower, this is 107.8 Radio Jackie.
2: 4 days after the devastating earthquakes in Venezuela, rescuers have found a baby and an 11-year-old boy alive. There's growing pressure on the government, with residents accusing authorities of an inadequate response. More than 1,400 people have died and well over 50,000 are unaccounted for. Carol Bassim from the International Medical Corps says survivors need urgent medical care, clean water and shelter.
3: What we are experiencing and we're witnessing is quite devastating. Search and rescue operations are still ongoing. Hospitals are overwhelmed. Families are still waiting for news.

0: of missing loved ones. The needs are enormous and they're changing by the hour.
1: 11 people have reportedly died in a plane crash in France. It happened in the city of Nancy in the northeastern region earlier. It's thought the passengers had been making their way to a baptism. The government insists the public doesn't want a general election, but the Tories say they'd be ready if it happened. Makerfield MP Andy Burnham could be Prime Minister by the middle of next month. That's if no one runs against him in the Labour leadership race. It's almost a week since Sir Keir Starmer resigned as Prime Minister. A man charged with the murder of a two-year-old girl has been named as 38-year-old Kevin Kerjean. The two-year-old was found dead at a property in Chertsey on Thursday. Kerjean, a French national, was born in the Central African Republic and has been remanded in custody. He is due to appear before Guildford Crown Court on Monday. A group of parents have completed a 55-mile London to Brighton cycle ride to raise money for their children's school in Hook. 18 mums and dads have raised over £7,000 to build a new music room at St Paul's Primary. Dad Mark Bottle is part of the team known as PSA Peddlers.
2: It's achievable if you put the training in. I would say, like I said, the weather really did make it more challenging. And there are quite a few climbs throughout the course. So if your legs aren't up to that, it can be pretty tricky. And then there is the Ditchling Beacon at the end, which is the notorious climb.
1: England cricket captain Ben Stokes will step down from all international cricket at the conclusion of the third test against New Zealand. The all-rounder's retirement was announced by former captain Michael Atherton during coverage shortly before tea on day four at Trent Bridge. Now to Wimbledon, and Emma Raducanu plans to take to the court for her Wimbledon opener as she battles another injury setback. The British number one's preparations have been hit by a right lower leg problem. Raducanu is scheduled first on court one against Croatia's Antonio Ruzic. British tennis player Jack Draper will start his Wimbledon campaign on centre court. The Sutton-based player will face six-seeded American Taylor Fritz on Tuesday. That's the latest. I'm Alex Lover.
3: Putney, Byfleet and Tooting. 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
1: One of England's greatest cricketers, Ben Stokes, has announced his international retirement. The Test captain will step down at the end of the series, the sider against New Zealand at Trent Bridge. The news broke shortly before tea on day four, with Stokes taking a wicket with the next ball. Speaking earlier, the all-rounder says he feels a range of emotions.
2: There's relief, there's happiness, there's excitement, there's sadness, there's everything that you go through, I guess. But so all of those words that I use there, I think sums it up pretty well.
1: France's transport minister has described a fatal plane crash in Nancy as a terrible tragedy. All those on board died. Yves Segui is the prefect of the area.
3: Although this was a normal activity for a skydiving club, the aircraft, which was carrying 11 people, crashed suddenly in the immediate vicinity of the airfield. There are 11 victims at this stage and no bystanders have been injured.
1: Some of the skydivers have been brought the experience as a gift. Residents nearby say they heard a huge boom. Five students, five instructors and the pilot were killed. There are glimmers of hope in Venezuela, where a baby and 11-year-old boy have been pulled from rubble alive 4 days after devastating earthquakes. More than 50,000 people are still missing and 1,400 others are known to have died.

0: The United Nations says a total of 1,500 individual pieces of infrastructure were damaged. Some rescue teams have heavy-duty machinery, search dogs and satellites, while others don't have anything. The government insists the public doesn't want a general election, but the Tories say they'd be ready if it happened. Makerfield MP Andy Burnham could be Prime Minister by the end of the month. That's if no one runs against him in the Labour leadership race. It's almost a week since Sir Keir Starmer resigned as Prime Minister. A man charged with the murder of a two-year-old girl has been named as 38-year-old Kevin Kerjean. The two-year-old was found dead at a property in Chertsey on Thursday. Kerjean, a French national, was born in Central African Republic and has been remanded in custody. He will appear at Guildford Crown Court on Monday.
1: Jackie Sport. Football 2026. With Versatile in Chessington. Scoring every time with their exciting new range of coordinating Italian tiles, indoors and out.
0: England manager Thomas Tuchel has hinted Elliot Anderson's Manchester City medical will be completed before they face DR Congo in the last 32 of the World Cup. That means the midfielder should complete his record £116 million move from Nottingham Forest very soon. Tuchel says Anderson has performed well since he's been with the squad.
2: It's very impressive, I have to say, the way he plays and the way he trains and the way he carries himself. I mean, he's still young and he's still quite new to our national team, and he just plays like he owns the place.
0: That's the latest. I'm Alex Loveridge.
1: Twickenham, Weybridge and Cheam. 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
1: 4 days after the devastating earthquakes in Venezuela, rescuers have found a baby and an 11-year-old boy alive. There's growing pressure on the government, with residents accusing authorities of an inadequate response. More than 1,400 people have died and well over 50,000 are unaccounted for. Carol Bassim from the International Medical Corps says survivors need urgent medical care, clean water and shelter.
2: What we are experiencing and we're witnessing is quite devastating. Search and rescue operations are still ongoing. Hospitals are overwhelmed. Families are still waiting for news of missing loved ones. The needs are enormous and they're changing by the hour.
1: 11 people have reportedly died in a plane crash in France. It happened in the city of Nancy in the northeastern region earlier. It's thought the passengers had been making their way to a baptism. The government insists the public doesn't want a general election, but the Tories say they'd be ready if it happened. Makerfield MP Andy Burnham could be Prime Minister by the middle of next month. That's if no one runs against him in the Labour leadership race. It's almost a week since Sir Keir Starmer resigned as Prime Minister. A man charged with the murder of a 2-year-old girl has been named as 38-year-old Kevin Kerjean. The 2-year-old was found dead at a property in Chertsey on Thursday. Kerjean, a French national, was born in the Central African Republic and has been remanded in custody. He is due to appear before Guildford Crown Court on Monday. A group of parents have completed a 55-mile London to Brighton cycle ride to raise money for their children's school in Hook. 18 mums and dads have raised over £7,000 to build a new music room at St Paul's Primary. Dad Mark Bottle is part of the team known as PSA Peddlers.
3: It's achievable if you put the training in. I would say, like I said, the weather really did make it more challenging. And there are quite a few climbs throughout the course. So if your legs aren't up to that, it can be pretty tricky.

0: And then there is the Ditchling Beacon at the end, which is the notorious climb.
1: England cricket captain Ben Stokes will step down from all international cricket at the conclusion of the third test against New Zealand. The all-rounder's retirement was announced by former captain Michael Atherton during coverage shortly before tea on day four at Trent Bridge. Now to Wimbledon, and Emma Raducanu plans to take to the court for her Wimbledon opener as she battles another injury setback. The British number one's preparations have been hit by a right lower leg problem. Raducanu's scheduled first on court one against Croatia's Antonio Ruzic. British tennis player Jack Draper will start his Wimbledon campaign on centre court. The Sutton-based player will face six-seeded American Taylor Fritz on Tuesday. That's the latest. I'm Alex Loveridge.
2: Hounslow, Isha and Morden. 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

0: Jackie.
1: Dave, we need to choose the new carpet this week.
2: No way. 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
2: Sorted. I'll get on with painting. 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
1: One of England's greatest cricketers, Ben Stokes, has announced his international retirement. The Test captain will step down at the end of the series decider against New Zealand at Trent Bridge. The news broke shortly before tea on day four, with Stokes taking a wicket with the next ball. Speaking earlier, the all-rounder says he feels a range of emotions.
2: There's relief, there's happiness, there's excitement, there's sadness, there's everything that you go through, I guess. But all of those words I use there, I think sums it up pretty well.
1: France's transport minister has described a fatal plane crash in Nancy as a terrible tragedy. All those on board died. Yves Segui is the prefect of the area.
3: Although this was a normal activity for a skydiving club, the aircraft, which was carrying 11 people, crashed suddenly in the immediate vicinity of the airfield. There are 11 victims at this stage and no bystanders have been injured.
1: Some of the skydivers have been brought the experience as a gift. Residents nearby say they heard a huge boom. Five students, five instructors and the pilot were killed. There are glimmers of hope in Venezuela, where a baby and 11-year-old boy have been pulled from rubble alive 4 days after devastating earthquakes. More than 50,000 people are still missing and 1,400 others are known to have died. The United Nations says a total of 1,500 individual pieces of infrastructure were damaged. Some rescue teams have heavy-duty machinery, search dogs and satellites, while others don't have anything. The government insists the public doesn't want a general election, but the Tories say they'd be ready if it happened. Makerfield MP Andy Burnham could be Prime Minister by the end of the month. That's if no one runs against him in the Labour leadership race. It's almost a week since Sir Keir Starmer resigned as Prime Minister. A man charged with the murder of a 2-year-old girl has been named as 38-year-old Kevin Kerjean. The 2-year-old was found dead at a property in Chertsey on Thursday. Kerjean, a French national, was born in Central African Republic and has been remanded in custody. He will appear at Guildford Crown Court on Monday.
0: Jackie Sport. Football 2026. 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
1: England manager Thomas Tuchel has hinted Elliot Anderson's Manchester City medical will be completed before they face DR Congo in the last 32 of the World Cup. That means the midfielder should complete his record £116 million move from Nottingham Forest very soon. Tuchel says Anderson has performed well since he's been with the squad.
4: It's very impressive, I have to say, the way he plays and the way he trains and the way he carries himself. I mean, he's still young and he's still quite new to

0: our national team, and he just plays like he owns the place.
1: That's the latest. I'm Alex Loveridge.
2: Brentford, Carshalton and Balham. 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
1: 4 days after the devastating earthquakes in Venezuela, rescuers have found a baby and an 11-year-old boy alive. There's growing pressure on the government, with residents accusing authorities of an inadequate response. More than 1,400 people have died and well over 50,000 are unaccounted for. Carol Bassim from the International Medical Corps says survivors need urgent medical care, clean water and shelter.
2: What we are experiencing and we're witnessing is quite devastating. Search and rescue operations are still ongoing. Hospitals are overwhelmed. Families are still waiting for news of missing loved ones. The needs are enormous and they're changing by the hour.
1: 11 people have reportedly died in a plane crash in France. It happened in the city of Nancy in the northeastern region earlier. It's thought the passengers had been making their way to a baptism. The government insists the public doesn't want a general election, but the Tories say they'd be ready if it happened. Makerfield MP Andy Burnham could be Prime Minister by the middle of next month. That's if no one runs against him in the Labour leadership race. It's almost a week since Sir Keir Starmer resigned as Prime Minister. A man charged with the murder of a 2-year-old girl has been named as 38-year-old Kevin Kerjean. The 2-year-old was found dead at a property in Chertsey on Thursday. Kerjean, a French national, was born in the Central African Republic and has been remanded in custody. He is due to appear before Guildford Crown Court on Monday. A group of parents have completed a 55-mile London to Brighton cycle ride to raise money for their children's school in Hook. 18 mums and dads have raised over £7,000 to build a new music room at St Paul's Primary. Dad Mark Bottle is part of the team known as PSA Peddlers.
3: It's achievable if you put the training in. I would say, like I said, the weather really did make it more challenging. And there are quite a few climbs throughout the course. So if your legs aren't up to that, it can be pretty tricky. And then there is the Ditchling Beacon at the end, which is the notorious climb.
1: England cricket captain Ben Stokes will step down from all international cricket at the conclusion of the third test against New Zealand. The all-rounder's retirement was announced by former captain Michael Atherton during coverage shortly before tea on day four at Trent Bridge. Now to Wimbledon, and Emma Raducanu plans to take to the court for her Wimbledon opener as she battles another injury setback. The British number one's preparations have been hit by a right lower leg problem. Raducanu is scheduled first on court one against Croatia's Antonio Ruzic. British tennis player Jack Draper will start his Wimbledon campaign on centre court. The Sutton-based player will face six-seeded American Taylor Fritz on Tuesday. That's the latest. I'm Alex Lovery.
0: Sutton, Mitcham and Sunbury. This is the